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In spirit of Megadeth, here comes Symphony of Destruction on 106.5 K Whale. You take

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1: Yeah, here we go for the 100th time. 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

0: 106.5 K-Whale with Alter Bridge, Silent Divide. I want to say congratulations to John. He is the first winner of our first pair of tickets that we're giving away to go see Megadeth live at the Alaska State Fair. Honestly, I think he very much deserves it. He has not won anything, and it says on my information sheet right here about him, in 3 years, he was so excited to win this pair of Megadeth tickets. He goes, no way. You're kidding. Oh my gosh, it was awesome. This is the beauty about being a radio DJ and being your DJ on your drive home. I have another pair of tickets to give away on Monday, but that is not whenever you have to wait till to find another pair of tickets. Tomorrow, Bob Rock are giving away a pair on their morning show, and then on Friday, Steve-O actually is giving away a pair during his midday shift. So you have plenty more of chances to enter in to win to go see Megadeth at the Alaska State Fair on August 22nd with 106.5 K-Whale.
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0: Definitely a lot of traffic northbound Seward Highway now from 36th Avenue down to the Gamble-Ingress split. And Benson quite busy between the Seward Highway and A Street. Time saver traffic.
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Alaska's Rock with Korn, Falling Away From Me. If you're going away from Anchorage this summer to go on a little vacay, or if you're just having to head out of town for whatever reason it might be, do not leave Alaska's best rock behind. 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That way you can listen to us no matter where you go and at any time. I know that back to school season is finally here. I do not have to deal with it personally, but I'm pretty sure that you might have to deal with it with your children or with yourself. That's why K-Whale wants to give you a chance to win $2,000 to put in your pocket to go towards the back-to-school season. I'm going to tell you a little bit more about that coming up next, but let's get back into the new music with Black Label Society, Name and Blood, 106.5 K-Whale.

0: Greta Van Fleet. Play your games on Alaska's Rock 106.5 K Whale. I am so happy that I do not have to go back to school this semester or this year or ever. But then I started scrolling again on Instagram and I saw that my alma mater, is that what I call it? I guess it is. I don't know. Texas State University is where I went to school and they posted some photos and videos around the campus and it really made me sad. But then I remembered having to get up every day and get on the Buttle. That's the bus shuttle. I just call it Buttle because it's more fun to say that instead of bus. And then I'd go to class and be bored and then do it again three more times within the day and then have to deal with other stuff. I'm glad I'm out of college and I'm happy I'm here in Alaska with you on 106.5 K Whale. But I know that that is not the case for everyone. Back to school season affects a lot of people around us and that sounds like I'm making it out to be an illness, but it's not. It's something that's real. And it's not anything that is cheap. It is expensive to go back to school between all the supplies you have to purchase. So K Whale and Once Upon a Child want to give you a shot to win $2,000 starting next Monday. 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So that means you can head back each day to increase your odds of winning. 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

Rage with Bulls on Parade on 106.5 K-Whale. You know how you can listen to a song and it can bring you right back to a certain place and time in your life from whenever you heard it before? Whenever I hear Bulls on Parade, I go right back to Breckenridge, Colorado on the ski slope, straight lining down the mountain on my skis. I personally don't like to turn on my skis. I like to just straight line down the mountain because your girl likes to go a little bit fast. It gives me a thrill of a chase in my life. I was just looking at the Alyeska Ski Resort passes and how much they cost, and oh, that number was very scary, but I might pull the trigger on it because I really do want to ski. Why wouldn't I ski whenever I live in Alaska? Also, everybody's telling me I need to find a hobby while I live here during the winter or else I'll go crazy. So I'm thinking I'm just going to go back to skiing. Ella Outlaw here with you until 7 for another Elevated Afternoon Show. Coming up, I have a Good Samaritan story for you that correlates with a new rock band. Until then, it's Five Finger Death Punch, Eye of the Storm on 106.5 K-Whale. Oh, fuck!

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0: Magnolia Park Shallow on 106.5 K Whale. So every day I try to tell you something good during my elevated afternoon show, like a fun headline or some kindness happening around here. But unfortunately, I forget to do that some days, but not today, because this time it's about rock. A Wisconsin man named Ernie came to the rescue for a Detroit rock band. The Autumn Kings were driving down a rural highway following a performance at Rock Fest when their van broke down. Ironically, I feel like that's a right away for any rock and roll band. I've never heard of a band whose van didn't break down somewhere in some way. Unfortunately, it needed 2 days of engine repairs, but the group had just 10 hours to make it 500 miles to their next show at Michigan's Upheaval Festival. But Ernie came to the rescue. He handed over the keys to his Ford Explorer so that the band could finish their tour dates. That is one trusting man. Ernie said he just saw three guys on the side of the road and figured he'd pull over to help. He had no idea he was talking to a rock band. And then he decided, you know what? I have an extra vehicle. Why not just use it? And the band didn't really want to believe him, but it was believable because they did take his van, or his Ford Explorer, 8 hours to the Upheaval Festival. And that, ironically, was also the best performances that the Autumn Kings ever did. They said the fans sung every single word to their original songs, and there was crowd surfing, and anything you could ever want at a rock concert happened for the Autumn Kings. Good on them, and good on Ernie and his wife for helping out the rock music industry, getting them to gigs and playing the shows. That's what we like to see here on 106.5 K Whale.
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0: Northbound C Street is very crowded between Dowling and International Airport Road. Northern Lights eastbound, the same story from Princeton Way up to UAA Drive. And your 5th Avenue traffic begins at Ingram now as you head towards the Glen. Time saver traffic.
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106.5 K Whale with Disturbed, Stupefy. That's my new favorite word in my vocabulary list that I just added thanks to that song. I kind of feel stupid with adulting. I've done it before, don't get me wrong, but this is a whole new era of adulting for me. I've been thrown to the wolves in a different state that's practically two countries away from what I've ever been used to. I've been handling it, but the one thing I cannot get over is paying $5 for every load of laundry I have to do at my apartment because it's communal. I've also never had to deal with communal laundry in my life. Whenever I was in college, I take it over to my grandma's house and spend the day with her, and we do laundry there. But apparently, there's a new alternative because now they make a t-shirt that can remain odor-free for more than a month. I'm going to talk to you more about that in my next break, but let's get back to the new music from Eva Under Fire, Villainous on 106.5 K Whale.

0: Alaska's Rock with Day Seeker, Crawl Back to My Coffin on 106.5 K Whale. I was just complaining about having to do communal laundry at my new apartment here in Anchorage. I have never done communal laundry, luckily, even in college, because I just take my laundry over to my grandma who lived 20 minutes away, who I loved so very much. So now I'm faced with paying $5 for a load, and I kind of sound a little stingy talking about it this way, but it's just my reality. I'm just shocked about it, but I might have this problem resolved here soon because a clothing company called Herc Leon recently announced a shirt that can supposedly remain odor-free for more than a month. Whenever I read that, I thought, yick. While wearing it every day, even in the hot summer months, it still remains odorless, apparently. To keep it odorless, they use 7 special ingredients: copper, silver, zinc, gold, volcanic ash, and 2 secret ingredients they didn't reveal. And all of them are woven into the fabric instead of applied on the surface. Naturally, they are not cheap. The latest Herc shirt, version 5.0, starts at $79, although that's just an early promotional price. The listing price now is $149 for this shirt, if you feel so inclined to buy it. The shirts will be available in early November in 3 colors: navy blue, burgundy, and dark green. You have your choice in your odorless shirt. I don't know how well I believe that to be true. Honestly, at this point, I don't mind paying $5 for my communal laundry in my apartment complex. Ella Outlaw with you until 7 for another elevated afternoon drive home. I've got some Breaking Benjamin coming up for you on 106.5 K Whale.
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7: 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She passed zero bills. 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Now, the do-nothing Congresswoman wants to raise our taxes. Mary Peltola can't win on the issues that matter to Alaskans. That's why she and the lower 48 liberals are lying about Dan Sullivan. Here's Kodiak hunting guide Sam Rohr to set the record straight.
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1: The beautiful vocals of Chester Bennington on Linkin Park. 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Ella Outlaw joining you on your drive home until 7. Every single day during the Elevated Afternoon Show, I like to throw to you some new useless information about rock. Because in my opinion, you can never know enough useless, fun, or random information about the genre that we know and love. So coming up next, I'm going to tell you what happened on this day in rock music history. Until then, it's Architects, Broken Mirror. So-

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Or are you just happy to see us? Oh, it's a phone. Okay, well, you can use it to listen to us live at KWHL.com. Need any help getting that phone out? We have small hands.

0: Alaska's Rock 106.5 K-Whale. You're listening to another Elevated Afternoon Show until 7. And if you've tuned in before, you know I like to talk about what happened today in rock music history, because I'm a fiend for useless information about rock, so I like to put that upon you as well, just in case you might ever have to use this information to be the coolest one in the conversation. You never know. In 1957, American bandstand goes national. I just learned about what that was. I'm kind of ashamed to admit that, but better late than ever. The TV show hosted by Dick Clark debuted nationwide on ABC, helping launch rock and roll into millions of American homes. It became one of the most influential music programs ever, introducing audience to artists from Buddy Holly to Pink Floyd. In 1967, Pink Floyd released The Piper at the Gates of Dawn. The band's psychedelic debut album, led by Syd Barrett, arrived in the UK, and it became a cornerstone of psychedelic rock. In 1975, The Runaways were formed. Joan Jett and Sandy West founded The Runaways, one of the first successful all-female rock bands, hell yeah, paving the way for generations of women in hard rock and punk. Also, happy birthday to Pat Smear, and he is, I'm just passing by Pat because I just gave Pat a whole mention earlier in my show. He is 67 today. He's been known to be in the Foo Fighters, ex-guitarist for Nirvana and The Germs. Adam Yolk from the Beastie Boys would have been, I don't know how old today, but he is, it's his birthday today. And also my guy, Neil Armstrong. I was talking about him yesterday, the first man on the moon. I don't believe that the moon landing was real, and you can rebuttal with me about that, but honestly, the proof is in the pudding, and there is no proof. So I'm still going to wish him happy birthday, though. That's what happened today in rock music history on 106.5 K-Whale, Alaska's Rock.
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4: 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PO Box 112149, Anchorage, Alaska, 99511.
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Alaska's Rock 106.5 K-Whale with my favorite all-time Metallica song, The Four Horsemen. I honestly didn't put it in today because of how long it is, but what Metallica song isn't long? So I just figured, why not? 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Thanks to our friends over at Frontier Charter School, you're able to stream us no matter where you go and at any time. 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Like From Ashes to New, Drag Me on 106.5 K-Whale. 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

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So now you can rock on the job no matter where you are, even the shower. And yes, some people do get paid to shower, like strippers.

0: AC/DC with Touch Too Much on 106.5 K Whale, Alaska's Rock. I'm still feeling a touch of absolute excitement from giving away that pair of tickets to go see Megadeth earlier in my show around the 4 o'clock hour. I was so grateful to be the first one to do it because I know everyone was so anxious about figuring out when we were going to give away tickets. Well, the time is here and it's going on for the next 2 weeks. So you have plenty of chances to call in to win. Then your next chance is going to be tomorrow morning on the Bob Rock Morning Show. They have that pair of tickets to give away. And we also have another pair to give away on Friday with Steve-O during the midday shift. That's a little change of pace, but we like that around here at K-Whale. The following week on Monday, I have the next set of tickets. Then it goes back to Bob and Brock. And then on Wednesday, we're doing something new. We're going to text in to win. It's a little bit easier than calling in. It's going to be a fun time. Don't worry. You do have plenty of chances, though, if you want to go see Megadeth at the Alaska State Fair on August 22nd. These tickets also include fair admission. So it's like a double whammy we're giving you here. Ella Outlaw headed out of the K-Whale studio for the afternoon. As always, it's a pleasure wrapping up my days here with you and helping you on your drive home. I will be back again to talk to you tomorrow from 3 until 7, but until then, please take it easy and tune in to Bob and Brock's show tomorrow so that you can win a pair of tickets to go see Megadeth or have a chance to go see them.
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14: Hi, folks. I'm Scott Jansen, the Mushin Mortician. I've run the Iditarod Sled.

0: dog race 7 times and was honored to receive the Sportsmanship Award in 2018. 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
3: 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You watching? 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
4: On an average morning, while heading into work, John was rear-ended at the light, spilling coffee on his shirt. He was in shock and mostly felt okay, but John didn't realize that his symptoms would be delayed. 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
0: Already? Well, let me fire this thing up and get another long block of non-stop rock started on K-Whale.

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15: Hey! How you doing, bro?
20: Fantastic.
15: My name is Bob Lester.
20: My name is Brock Lindo.
15: Driving in this morning, it's pretty wet in the valley. Then it dries out a little bit. Then it gets wet when you come into Anchortown.
20: Right.
15: So it's just a little, you know, the thing
20: Spritzer.
15: Is, you just can't get your windshield wipers to the right rhythm. Right? They're either too fast, too slow, then you got to turn them off. You forget that you leave them on. Anyway, it's going to be kind of a crap fest today. But hang on. You just got to be patient. Okay?
20: Yeah.
15: Friday, it's going to start clearing up a little later in the afternoon. And then Saturday, Sunday, looks to be pretty decent. A lot of dry weather, a lot of sunshine.
20: Cool.
15: Okay? There were pockets of blue sky kind of poking around a little bit yesterday.
20: Yeah, yeah.
15: So, it's coming. This is awesome. So, Clay Travis. Do you know who Clay Travis is?
20: Sounds country.
15: No. Isn't he? He's the guy... hold on a second. I got to read it. $10 million. He's the guy that's offering $10 million. He's challenged.
20: Oh, Outkick, yeah.
15: Outkick, yeah. Clay Travis is brilliant, and I appreciate him. A lot of people are pissed off at him right now, and I don't... this guy, everything he's doing right now, it just makes me laugh. Let me just say this, and I you chime in if I say anything that you don't agree with, okay?
20: Okay.
15: I am a huge proponent of female athletes. A massive proponent. I think it's great that women are, involved in all the sports now. And, you know, if a girl wants to play on the boys' high school football team, she can play on the boys' high school football team. If a girl wants to play on the boys' high school baseball team, she can play. If she can play, if she's good enough, they're gonna play. And I know there's been a lot of girls that have been kickers for high school football teams.
20: Yep,
15: they were really, really good.
20: Yep.
15: And they were able to compete. I have no problem with a girl wanting to compete with the boys if she can play at the same level. Now, let's be honest for just a second, and we've had this conversation many times on the program. Boys that are born boys have a physical advantage over girls that are born girls.
20: Science.
15: That is science. It's just the bone density, the muscle mass. If you look at all the world records of the most, you know, weight ever lifted, the fastest, whatever it is in any sport, any track and field sport, anything, men have higher records than women do. Like the fastest man in the world is faster than the fastest woman in the world. The strongest man in the world is stronger than the strongest woman in the world. It's because they're just genetically built that way.
20: Facts.
15: Okay? It's like the fastest sailfish in the world is faster than the fastest shark. They're of the same species, but they're different animals. Does that make sense?
20: Sure does.
15: I'm not saying that there aren't women that can beat the hell out of men in sports. I'm not saying that at all.
20: Right.
15: The fastest woman in the world would probably beat 80% of all the men in the world. But she's not going to beat the fastest. The best tennis player in the world, female, Serena Williams, would probably beat 90% of all men. She's not going to beat the top 10%. She's just not. And she admitted it. She said it.
20: Yeah, no. She did.
15: Hell no. Of course not. Yeah. They're built differently. The problem that I have is not women moving into men's sports. It's men moving into women's sports because they have an unfair advantage.
20: Correct.
15: If you are born with XY chromosomes, your bone density, your muscle mass, all of that is going to... Your chromosomes don't know what you identify as. They just are what they are, okay? And so you have an advantage, and we see it. You've seen it. these men that claim that they're women completely destroying women that were born women. It's not fair. Therefore, I don't think it's right. Am I anti-trans? Of course I'm not.
20: And that's a big part of it. It's not an anti-trans stance.
15: Right. And I like what Stephen A. Smith said. You can be pro-trans and pro-women at the same time. They're not mutually exclusive of each other. Just because I don't think a trans man should play against women doesn't mean that I'm anti-trans. It means I'm pro-women. I'm pro-women playing with other women. That's why we have Title IX. That's why we have women's sports. There's a reason why they did that. Why? Because it wouldn't be fair.
20: Right.
15: If you just let men join the women's team, that's just not fair. Well, but a trans woman's a woman. No. They might think they're a woman. I'll give you that. I'll give you that. I'm not going to argue that point. It's a dead end argument for me. If you believe you're a woman, I'm not going to argue with you. Good for you. I don't care, but good. That's awesome. If it makes you happy.
20: Sure.
15: At the end of the day, I don't think that men that think they're women should play against women. That's it. That's the hill I'll die on.
20: Same.
15: If you think that makes me anti-trans, I think you're just looking to pick a fight. And you're not going to get that fight with me. Because that's not where I'm coming from. I'm coming from fairness. So this guy who is it OutKick?
20: Yep.
15: Clay Travis. Not only have you heard his latest...
20: I heard that Elon joined it
15: well,
20: and matched it.
15: He is challenging the WNBA with a $10 million challenge.
20: Right.
15: That the Las Vegas Aces, the current WNBA champs, will play against a high school boys basketball team of his choosing.
20: Right.
15: He'll choose the boys basketball team, and if the WNBA beats them, he'll give them $10 million. Now, this is pissed
20: and
15: off.
20: And if they lose, he'll give them $10 million.
15: Oh, he just
20: either
15: wants
20: way.
15: Either oh, okay.
20: Yep.
15: So they're going to get $10 million.
20: Yep.
15: The WNBA has not challenged, they've not responded to this. Some people are pretty upset. There's this female anchor. She's obviously very gay. She is super pissed off that he would even do this. That he is making a mockery out of the WNBA. And yeah, he probably kind of is.
20: A mockery of their stance.
15: Oh, correct. Well, their stance the WNBA has taken is that, hey, if a trans woman wants to play in our league, our tent should be big enough. We should allow that to happen.
20: Yeah, I think they've treaded somewhat lightly on it actually saying it's because there is a French girl that they brought up who's like killing it.
15: Oh, yeah.
20: Trans woman.
15: Well, this is where it goes even further with Clay. This is what I think is great. He wants to start his own WNBA team of nothing but trans women.
20: Mm.
15: And he's going to call them, I forget it. It's like the Aberdeen Balls. I swear to God. I swear to God. He's like, hey, I'm going to see how far they want to go. Because he believes that trans women shouldn't be in the WNBA. He's trying to protect the WNBA. He's trying to protect the integrity of the sport.
20: He's trying to prove the point.
15: Yes.
20: Of the difference.
15: Yes.
20: Yeah.
15: And people are missing it. They're thinking that he's trying to show that women aren't as good.
20: I love it.
15: And they're missing the point.
20: Missing the point.
15: He's trying to tell you, look, you can't have trans men play against other women. It's unfair. So he's going to build his own team. He's like, fine, I'm going to pay the league. I'll try and get my, and we'll see. Because I guarantee you, if he did that, his team would win the championship every single year. Back to back to back to back to back to back to back to back to back. They would never lose.
20: Well, they all be bigger, stronger.
15: Well, absolutely. Well, because it's... Once again, your DNA doesn't care what you identify as.
20: Yeah.
15: Your muscle mass and your bone density doesn't care what you identify as. It just knows I'm going to go as fast as I can, as hard as I can, as big as I can. So, I think it's really funny.
20: I thought I saw Elon Musk said he'd throw in $10 million.
15: I have not seen that.
20: I thought I saw that. Yeah, it's just so bizarre to me, you know? It's just a fairness.
15: Isn't it weird the conversations that we have to have these days?
20: Oh, it's idiocracy at its best.
15: I haven't had a lot of pushback. I've had a little pushback, but usually it ends in name calling. That's what it ends up. I'm a homophobe. I'm a transphobe.
20: Again.
15: I'm all the phobes.
20: We are pro-gay.
15: Sure.
20: Pro-trans. If that's what you want to do in your own home, your life, do it.
15: Have at it. Have at it.
20: But don't take a scholarship away.
15: Right.
20: Don't
15: break a girl's orbital bone.
20: There you go.
15: Right.
20: It's injury problem as well, and it's been proven.
15: Right. Don't stand on the podium with a gold medal around your neck, parading around like you actually did something.
20: I mean...
15: You didn't.
20: And then the other argument is it's like 0.whatever% of actual trans athletes that are out there.
15: Right.
20: One's too many.
15: Right. Right.
20: That argument's dumb.
15: Well, it is. It's like saying, look, I only raped one kid.
20: Right.
15: You can't really call me a pedophile. I only did it one time. And I'm not comparing.
20: Yeah, a little different.
15: I'm not comparing.

0: She is, first of all, obviously she's stunningly beautiful.
1: Oh, yeah.
0: But she's very well spoken.
1: Very well.
0: She's very smart. Mm-hmm. She's very educated. And I love that she is not bowing an inch.
1: Unrattled.
0: Right.
1: Yeah.
0: She's like,
1: love it.
0: It's about fairness.
1: Yep.
0: And like I said, Stephen A. Smith, you can be both pro-trans and pro-women. They're not mutually exclusive of one another. You can be both. But what happens is that other side, if you don't go along with 100% of how they feel, if you don't go along with the trans women or women thing, then you just don't get it.
1: Yeah.
0: And that's not true.
1: You got the Minnesota women's coach wearing a Trans Kids Belong shirt
0: right.
1: under her blazer.
0: Right.
1: No one's saying trans kids don't belong.
0: Correct.
1: No one is.
0: Right.
1: And she never said that.
0: Correct. Correct. They just don't belong in certain places.
1: So how come this stuff can get this far when she never said anything derogatory towards the trans community?
0: Dude.
1: She's talking about fairness and protecting women's sports.
0: Trolling.
1: Locker rooms.
0: Trolling is very popular.
1: Man, it's huge.
0: Yes. So that gets clicks. That gets people to talk.
1: It's garbage.
0: That gets people. It's the way it works in the media. I mean, we're talking about it. And look, I understand it's not that big of a problem. But the fact of the matter is, it's still a problem. If there's a little turd in the punch bowl, mm-hmm. it's still a problem.
1: Mm-hmm, you're not drinking it.
0: No. If you'd like to call the show and actually chat with us, 907-349-9691. Who is this on the phone?
2: Jerry.
0: Hello, Jerry.
2: Yeah, so this is what I'm finding kind of fascinating about this. Most of the people that are out there screaming that, hey, it's all fairness, let them in, are women. So
1: I know.
2: They let them do it.
0: No.
1: That's bizarre, too.
2: Let them see, you know. I mean, when they never win a championship again or any of these women's sports that want to let trans athletes in, let them.
0: Well, I tell you, Megan Rapinoe, she's a hypocrite. She makes me sick.
1: Yeah.
0: She's all pro. Now, guess what? You never played against a dude.
1: No, and when she did, exactly. She got smoked.
0: Right.
1: When they played that U15 team.
0: Correct. All right. Thank you, Jerry. I appreciate you, man. Good morning. You're live on the Bob Brock Show. Is this Tanya?
3: No.
0: Oh, yeah.
3: Why would it be Tanya?
0: I don't know, because you're calling from your wife's phone.
3: Hey, I don't think the trans women would go for it. I don't think they would play it because that would hurt their chances of playing in the regular women's basketball, don't you think?
1: Well, that's what they would be playing in.
0: Right. No, he wants to start a WNBA team of nothing but trans women.
3: That's what I'm saying. That if they did that, if the trans women played on his team, they would never be able to... They would prove that they could beat all the women's teams.
0: Right.
3: So that would hurt their chances of actually doing it other than on that team.
0: Correct.
3: Is that not okay?
0: So
3: that doesn't make sense to me.
0: Well, no, it's never going to happen because the WNBA is never going to allow it to happen because they know exactly what you said would happen. Every other team would get bodied by this Nashville Balls team with their mascot, Harry. So, I mean...
3: Oh, I love this.
0: Yeah. No, it's a conversation start. What he's basically doing
1: it's a bad look
0: for
1: them.
0: Put your money where your mouth is.
1: Right.
0: If you think that trans women should play against women that are born women... XX chromosome women. You want to have XY chromosome that identify as women play, then I'm going to make a whole team of them because he's making them really second guess their decision on this one because he doesn't think it's right that any trans person should play against a woman in the WNBA.
1: And we're not talking just any trans woman. We're talking professional level
0: Correct.
1: Trans.
0: Correct.
1: Athlete.
0: Correct.
3: Absolutely.
0: Right.
3: Yeah. Ridiculous.
0: Yeah.
3: Have a great day.
0: Thank you. Thank you. So what he's doing is brilliant.
1: I agree. I love it.
0: It'll never happen, which is also brilliant. He wins either way. All right.
1: God protect the little girls, man.
0: Hey, it's Throwback Thursday. One of my favorite songs from NXS.
1: Yes.
0: Kicking it all off with Suicide Blonde. I need some harmonica this morning, man.

0: love NXS.
1: Good stuff.
0: Their first gig in the United States, opening up for Adam Ant.
1: Is that right?
0: Yeah, and it did not go well. Yeah, early 80s. So, hey, you know what? Another song with blondes in the title. Here's one that didn't get a lot of airplay. It's called Blondes in Black Cars. Autograph! K-Well.

0: I don't know. It's funny. We do not have the full version of that song in our system.
1: It'll fade out.
0: Sounds like it's ending. It's ending. Oh, well, that was 2 minutes of Autograph. That's the Turn Up the Radio, guys.
1: Turn up. Yeah, that was a little harder.
0: Yeah.
1: Right? Vocally.
0: Yeah, Blondes and Black Cars. Why not? It's Throwback Thursday. Thank you to Valley Gastro. All right. If you'd like to call the show, our phone lines are wide open at 907-349-9691. If you see something, say something. Did not see any coppers on the way in this morning, but that was a few hours ago. Let us know so we can let the other folks know. Oh, and by the way, if you're going 64 miles an hour right now and you're in the left lane...
2: 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Thank you, Bob and Brock. Keeping it real for all of us. K-Whale.
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2: There's been a rash of shark sightings off of the New York coast, but they drop off south of there because even sharks know to avoid Jersey. And Sidney Sweeney's next movie will be The Legend of Sleepy Hollow, because the headless horseman is nothing without some pumpkins. This is not Headline News.
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5: Well, howdy. Boy, oh boy, oh boy.
6: Wet. Gray. Don't do a Pornhub search of those two things. Unless you're into it. I mean, everyone's got their kink.
7: Right.
6: Seriously. Once in a while, I'm like, nah. No, I haven't got there yet. This is the funniest headline ever. It says, Iran raises the stakes in ongoing nuclear talks with bold declaration. Underneath it, J.D. Vance, quote, "The Iranians are extraordinarily difficult people." You think? I mean... You think? Here's the thing. The whole U.S.-Iran conflict, it's been going on for a while.
7: 7 years, I think.
6: Yeah, something like that. It's been a while. I remember the whole Iran hostage thing.
7: Yeah.
6: That got Reagan elected.
7: Yeah.
6: Jimmy Carter didn't know what to do. Ronald Reagan said, I know what I'm going to do. I'll bomb the living crap out of them. And sure enough, the day before Ronald Reagan took office, they let them all go. Like, yeah, he spoke softly, but it was the big stick they were afraid of. So, it's been going on for a little bit, but, you know, you go 1,400, 1,500, 1,600 years prior, Iran's been an issue.
7: Right.
6: So, this isn't anything new. So, Donald Trump did say, hey, man, when that Strait of Hormuz gets all figured out, we're going to be paying like $2.50 a gallon for gas. Bring that on.
7: Let's see it.
6: Let's make that happen.
7: Let's do it.
6: Quicker than nothing. Hey, I got a question for you.
7: Okay.
6: And I've done this whole would you rather or would you, you know, for $1 million, blah, blah, blah, blah. A silly online poll asked, how many inches of your height are you willing to lose for money? 4,700 people voted. Here's the results.
8: Short people.
6: This song.
8: No reason.
6: So brutal.
8: Short people got no
6: reason. I mean, short people got no reason to live.
8: No reason to live.
6: That is just, god dang, bro.
7: Yeah, it's a little rough.
6: Anyway, 19% said They'd give up 2 inches of height for $300,000. What I want to know is, how tall are these people that are willing to do that? If you're 6'6", 6'5", okay, being 6'2 or 6'3", not that big of a deal. If you're 5'8", 5'7", 5'6", 2 inches makes a huge difference in your situation.
7: Yeah.
6: 9%, they'd give up 4 inches of height for $750,000. 16% said they'd give up half a foot for $2.5 million. And 4% said they would lose 8 inches of height for $7 million. I would be 5'2", but I'd be worth $7 million.
7: Mm, no way.
6: I don't know.
7: No, I'd give up 4.
6: Well, yeah, but what are you, 6'2"?
7: 4.
6: So you'd be 5'10".
7: No, I'd be 6'4".
6: Are you 6'4"?
7: Yeah.
6: So you wouldn't be 5'10"? You wouldn't be my height for $7 million.
7: I want to stay at 6.
6: Oh, you suck! You're telling me you would give up $7 million?
7: How much was the money at 4 inches?
6: 4 inches is $750,000.
7: I'm not giving up.
6: You wouldn't
7: whatever
6: be.
7: You said you for
6: would,
7: 7 million.
6: You wouldn't be okay. I understand that. That's 8 inches of height.
7: Yeah, no.
6: Well, you'd be 5'8", right?
7: Yeah. I think my wife is 5'6".
6: You'd still be taller than she is?
7: Yeah, barely.
6: You ever done that where you get down, you duck down, you go, would you still like
7: me? I do it at concerts all the time.
6: Oh.
7: I'm like, what are you looking at down here? It sucks.
6: I've asked, like, I get down, like, I'll get like an inch taller. I said, okay, would you have dated me if I was this tall? She goes, maybe. I'm yeah. Like, God dang, she's pretty shallow.
7: Yeah,
6: because I've said to you, I would have dated you no matter what. I fell in love with. Well, it's not true. That's not true. That's probably not true because I did fall in love with her face.
7: Yeah,
6: that was the first thing I saw.
7: Sure.
6: So yeah, obviously. So hey, hashtag. How tall are you?
9: 6'2".
6: 6'2"? Really? Would you give up 10 inches of height for $50 million? $50 million. Mm. You'd be well, that. Mm. You're 6'2". You're 5'4".
9: I'm going 100 million an inch.
6: 100 million an inch?
7: That wasn't the offer.
6: Seriously. 78% people said, yeah, no, we're good. 78% said they're not doing it. So there you go.
9: Yep.
6: All right. What's up, bud?
9: Hey. Well, you know who's to blame for all this sports cheating with gender? Andy Kaufman. Remember in the 80s he used to wrestle women and beat the crap out of them?
6: Uh-huh.
9: Yeah, he started that as a joke, and now people think it's a real thing, and they want everyone to say it's normal.
6: Now, the difference with Andy Kaufman doing it was that he was a man, not pretending to be a woman, beating up other women that were willing to wrestle him. So the huge difference there.
9: But the thing was, it was comedy. It was a joke.
6: Mm-hmm.
9: Just like Johnny Knoxville in the Ringer movie.
6: Mm-hmm.
9: He faked being a special athlete.
6: That, you know?
9: Yeah.
6: No, you listen.
9: Yeah. It's a joke. And they want people to act like it's real. It's like, no, there's a difference. And it's not funny when you're doing it like this.
6: Yeah. No, South Park did a great episode on that. It was... Macho Man Randy Savage. He said, I'm a woman now. And he went to some track and field meet or something. He goes, I'm going to beat all these women. And he wore a woman's sports bra. And they're like, all right. And I mean, South Park has been so ahead of the game.
7: Yeah.
6: And same with like the Simpsons. They've been way ahead of the game on all of this stuff where it's idiocracy, dude. It's idiocracy, and it's happening right before us. I'm just waiting for them to start watering plants with Gatorade. It's just around the corner. And like I said to Brock, it's crazy the conversations you find yourself having these days. I don't have them anymore because I just don't. It's futile.
7: Right.
6: Look, you got your beliefs. I got my beliefs. I think you're crazy. You think I'm crazy. Fine, let's be cool to one another and just not talk about those things. If you want to talk about it, I'll talk about it with you. But I'm telling you right now, I don't see, you know, I am of age now where I think I have a pretty good grasp on what my beliefs are. And it's going to be really hard to shake me of these beliefs. And I don't think I'm crazy with my beliefs. I think my beliefs are fair.
7: You're not crazy, and you're certainly not a bigot.
6: No, and I will tell you this, and I mean this sincerely. John F. Kennedy would be considered a Republican.
7: Yeah.
6: If nothing else changed about him, everything that he was for is a conservative ideology now. And what's I think happening with the Democrat Party, you got these the Syed guy who's he's a communist, he's a socialist. I mean, Bernie Sanders was once considered kind of fringe. He's now more moderate.
7: Right.
6: And it's like, how far do you have to go before people? I mean, John Fetterman, how scary is it that John Fetterman is probably the most rational Democrat in politics right now? He's the one guy that's saying a lot of stuff that people are going, yeah, that makes a lot of sense. I think it's insane. And I said this yesterday. People are like, how are these people getting elected? Well, it's because more people are going to vote for them than voting for the other person. That's how it happens. People, you know, how did Mitch McConnell, how are we in this situation? Well, because he kept winning elections. That's how it happens. I was never a term limit guy. I am 100% term limit guy. There's no way we should have people in there that can't feed themselves, that crap their pants, that they can't form two thoughts together, that are running the country. It's insane. What are we doing? Well, I'm telling you, if you don't want communism, if you don't want socialism, then you better vote for the other person that isn't representing either one of those things. Because if you don't, they're going to keep winning.
7: Yeah.
6: And you're going to find yourself going, how did this happen?
7: Yeah.
6: That's how it happens.
7: Right.
6: I hear people talking about our left-leaning assembly in Anchorage, Alaska. Huh. How did that happen? It's because more people liked their ideologies than yours. Therefore, they voted for them, and they won.
7: Right.
6: That's it. Now, if you think elections are rigged, then you have to make the voter turnout too big to rig. That's how you do it. Who is this on the phone?
9: Yeah, you know. The call went to crap, so I called you back.
6: Oh.
9: You know what? I say? Don't make me drink your Kool-Aid, but that doesn't mean someone else doesn't, you know, you can't let other people drink your Kool-Aid, you know? Not everybody wants your Kool-Aid.
6: No. So, yes, and I get that. If you want to play. If I don't want to play your game, don't get mad at me. I just don't choose to play that game. It's okay. Yeah. But you know, it's interesting. You see these reporters, they go out to these these rallies, these anti-Trump rallies, and they just try and have civil conversations. It always turns into name-calling, or they get physically assaulted. They don't want to talk about ideology. They don't want to talk about their opinions. They just want to yell at you and call you names and say that you're just stupid, you don't get it, you're a this phobe, that phobe, this phobe, and they just label you. It's like, no, I'm not. I just want to have a rational conversation. Tell me how the American flag triggers you. Explain that to me in a calm, rational way. And it's very difficult.
9: Oh, it just
6: becomes nothing but, well, you're a bigot, or you're a redneck, or you're a racist, and America sucks, and we used to have slaves. It's like, name a country that didn't. Name a country that didn't have slaves. There's countries today, right now. August 6, 2026, they still have slavery.
7: Africa does.
6: I mean, good God. Who do you think was capturing the African Americans, right? Or the Africans at the time, to sell to the whites in America? Who do you think was doing that?
7: Not only that,
6: yeah,
7: but blacks owned slaves also.
6: 100%. Well, the first slave owner in America was a black guy. Look it up.
7: A white guy
6: freed
7: the slaves.
6: 100%. A white Republican freed the slaves. The Democrats tried to stop it. That's why we had a civil war. Right. Look it up!
9: Well, right. It's getting so bad that if you don't accept the trans people, they'll shoot people like Charlie Kirk.
6: Hey, look. There are crazy people on both sides of the aisle. I think one's a little crazier than the other. That's it. We got to simmer down the craziness. And I'm really bummed that this morning show has talked so much politics the first 44 minutes of our show. I'm ready to puke.
7: We'll reel it back in.
6: All right. Subway, lead me on. Early bird free sandwiches next.
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17: Traffic on the inbound Glen rolling along very nicely. Once you're in town, a struggle southbound C Street between International Airport Road and Dowling right now. That's time saver traffic.
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6: Good morning. The video, the photos. Holy crap, Brock. Did you see the fire at the Boardwalk Fish and Chips house? Homer spit?
7: There
6: you
7: no,
6: go.
7: I didn't.
6: There you go. Yeah, it happened right before 9 o'clock last night and engulfed the entire building, which is interesting. Because there's wooden buildings on both sides. I mean, the whole boardwalk is nothing but old wooden buildings.
7: Right.
6: So, it says here, witness Tim Hatfield said he drove to a nearby vantage point after being alerted to the fire. He could see smoke and roughly 5 to 6 emergency vehicles heading toward the Homer Spit. He described the building as fully engulfed. Hatfield said a family member who was on the spit near the scene told him the owner was in an upstairs apartment when the fire broke out and had to jump from the building. The owner was then treated by EMS and was going to be okay. A second person sustained minor injuries and was also treated at the scene. Crews arrived rapidly, Hatfield said. A police officer was first on scene before the trucks arrived. Bystanders were seen just hosing down neighboring buildings on the boardwalk. Hatfield noted the boardwalk buildings are constructed largely of wood with a little fireproof siding on the exterior, raising concerns about the potential spread of the fire. The extent of damages to the structure and surrounding businesses is not yet known. Officials have not yet released a statement, but the video is absolutely incredible. Man. The whole building.
7: I love that place.
6: And it's gone. It's Man. Gone.
7: How the fish and chips just went up in price.
6: Absolutely. All right, here we go. Lead Me On, brought to you by our friends at Subway Sandwich and Salad Shops. I'm going to give you a Lead Me On question that I shall not be asking my handsome partner. You get it right, and we'll give you some free Subway sandwiches. I got to find an easy one for the list. It's early.
7: It's early.
6: Yeah, absolutely. All right, here we go.
7: Nobody's switched on yet.
6: Aha! 27 years ago on this date in 1999... this incredible movie was released starring Bruce Willis that you never saw coming. It was an ending that if people said they gave it away, it would spoil the whole movie. And if you watch that movie, and we've all done it, you'll watch it again after knowing what you know at the ending. It's absolutely brilliant.
7: Great movie.
6: How they did this. What was this movie that was released 27 years ago starring Bruce Willis with one of the greatest endings, I think, in cinema? Who is this on the phone?
18: David.
6: David, I want to hook you up with a free Subway at your Alaska-owned Subway sandwich and salad shops. What was this movie?
18: That was a success.
6: Oh, my God. Absolutely. Was that Haley Joel Osment? That was the kid?
7: Yes, sir.
6: I see dead people.
7: Yeah.
18: Yes.
6: I mean, that movie, you just, at the end, you're just like, oh, my God.
7: So good.
6: He's been...
18: Dude, it got you so good.
6: Yes.
7: Yeah.
6: Yes. It was awesome. Remember The Crying Game? Remember the ending to that?
7: Yep.
6: That is another one you're like, oh, what?
7: Yep.
6: Hey, David.
18: Yeah.
6: Go ahead.
18: The Others with Nicole Kidman.
7: Yeah.
6: I vaguely remember
7: great.
6: Them.
7: Same idea.
6: I'm going to give you a movie recommendation. I'm telling you, it's the greatest ending. You're either going to love it or you're going to hate it, but it's awesome. Have you ever seen the movie Birdie with Matthew Modine and Nicolas Cage?
18: I have not.
6: Okay.
18: Yet. That wasn't too long ago.
6: No.
7: 80s.
6: Like 1980, 81. It was one of their very first movies they ever did. They're both teenagers.
7: Yeah.
6: It is an incredible movie. Wow. The ending is like, what? What?
7: Yeah, you turned me on to that one.
6: I loved it. Birdie. All right, David, you hang on. I'll hook you up with some free sandwiches, okay?
18: Good. Thank you, sir.
6: All right. More to come. It's Throwback Thursday, brought to you by Valley Gastro. Be right back. Hang on.
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6: Good morning, everybody. Bye.
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13: Traffic on the inbound Glen rolling along very nicely. Once you're in town, a struggle southbound C Street between International Airport Road and Dowling right now. That's time saver traffic.
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12: Thank you so much for listening to the Bob Brock Radio Show on K-Whale. We appreciate you. This story, yeesh. L-I-W-T-F, man. From Alaska's news source. The Juneau Police Department is continuing to investigate what the department has called a suspicious death after a Juneau man's body was found in a freezer. What? According to the department, the body of Ross Pasquan was found wrapped in a tarp in a chest freezer on what was his property back on July 19th. Pasquan, who grew up in Juneau, was never reported missing, according to the Juneau police. Quote, we think that's part of the death being concealed. There was no report filed with us or any other law enforcement agency that we've been able to track down. That's according to Chief Derek Bowes with the Juneau Police Department. And again, he said nobody was just asking the question where he was. The news of his death has since sent a shockwave throughout the community. Former friends of Pasquan called it surreal. Said there's just a myriad of questions that don't seem to be answered, according to Mike Notar, a childhood friend of the man. He said, never in my wildest dreams did I think I would have a friend who would end up in a freezer. And there's part of this that has elicited some guilt in me as well. He told Alaska's news source he had known the man since pre-kindergarten. The two of them grew up living just houses apart. Said he was a really funny kid. He was very talented. He picked up on people's characteristics and he could imitate people. He said he was just a pretty cheerful kid. Over the past four decades, he said the two of them had slowly drifted apart. And he said the last time he saw him was in 2012. We were lovers. Okay, hold on. Shelley Compton said, we were lovers. Sorry. We were close. We were going to get married as long as I live, he lives, she said. See, he always had a smile on his face. What's crazy is there are no suspects. They don't know who the hell would want to kill him. I mean, it's...
16: They could tell he had been in the freezer for 4 years. Is that what you said?
12: No. Hold on. How long ago was this?
16: I thought said he'd been in there for 4 years.
12: No. They said that they found him in the freezer on July 19th. And he was never reported missing. It doesn't say how long they think he was in there.
16: Wow.
12: But they just found him wrapped in a tarp. So obviously somebody, I mean, that's 100% foul play.
16: Someone put him there, yeah.
12: Well, absolutely. You don't wrap somebody in a tarp and stick them in a chest freezer. What the hell? But it doesn't say in the story how long they think he was in the freezer. That's the... Who's this on the phone?
17: Jerry.
12: Hey, Jerry, what are we missing here?
17: So that's actually a follow-up on a story y'all did probably a week or two ago, where the guy died in Juneau and his family was there cleaning out his place and they stumbled upon the freezer that was locked, opened it up,
12: right.
17: It was a locked shed.
12: Right, right.
17: Opened it up, right. Found the body in there.
12: Right.
16: Ooh.
12: It doesn't...
17: And so they estimated that he's been in the freezer for 4 to 6 years, they're thinking.
12: Holy crap.
16: That's what I thought I read, yeah.
12: What?
17: Yeah, nobody reported him missing, nothing.
12: Okay.
16: Obviously estranged.
12: Because I was thinking, you know, if it was July 19th, You know, it's only been a couple of weeks. Yeah. You know, it's not unusual for someone to take off.
16: Sure.
12: But it was 4 to 6 years?
17: Yeah.
12: And no one reported him missing?
17: And as small as Juno is.
12: Wow.
16: It's an odd story for sure.
12: That is nuts.
17: Yeah.
12: Wow.
17: Yeah, that is definitely some freaky crap going on there.
12: Wow. Somebody knows something.
16: He could have got in himself.
12: Well, how would he have wrapped himself in a tarp? Why would he wrap himself in a tarp before he threw himself in a freezer?
17: Yeah, and of course the police know something they're not saying, because they're not saying if it was a murder or if he died of natural causes. They don't know.
12: Right, right. I mean, I'm trying to work it in my head on how foul play wasn't involved if the body was wrapped in a tarp and stuck in a freezer in a locked shed.
17: There's all kinds of scenarios on that.
12: Let's come up with one on the fly where it all makes sense. Let's say an Amazon delivery guy was going there. He saw that he had died of a heart attack, right? The guy for Amazon had priors, was out on a probation, and didn't want to, you know, be linked to a murder because he was walking around touching stuff. He's like, oh, crap, man. I'm going to wrap this guy up. I'm going to put him in this freezer. I'm going to lock the room. I'm going to get the hell out of here before anyone knows I was here.
17: How about a roommate looking afraid to lose his place?
12: Well, that's foul play. There's foul play involved. You know, there's foul play in mine as well, where he wasn't murdered.
17: Hiding a body is foul play altogether.
12: Correct. I'm just trying to figure out another way that this guy would have ended up in a tarp in a freezer. Just don't make sense.
17: Oh, I hear you.
12: All right.
17: The cops are suspecting it's something to do financially.
12: Okay.
17: Is what they're suspecting. That's from what I was reading.
12: I just want everyone to know, if I go missing for more than 3 weeks, send out a search party.
16: Sure.
12: All right?
16: Will do.
12: Yeah, something bad has happened to me. All right.
17: Thanks,
12: Jared.
17: Morning.
12: All right, appreciate you. Hey, your chance to pick up some more free stuff is coming up.
16: Cool.
12: In just a little bit with Alaska Raceway Park. And some more throwbacks are on the way. Hang on.
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12: Day, August 6, 2026, your forecast for Anchorage and the Mat-Su. Cool, cloudy, rainy, drizzly, crappy. A lot of rain this morning, especially around Anchorage before tapering off. The Mat-Su may see a few more breaks in the clouds later on today, but skies will remain mostly overcast through Anchorage and the Mat-Su. High today, about 66. Low tonight, about 47. Clouds are going to stick around tomorrow with a slight chance of a few scattered light showers, mainly during the morning commute. Most areas are going to stay dry, however, for much of the afternoon. Highs in the mid-60s with the light winds continuing. The weather begins improving this weekend. Drier conditions are coming and more sunshine. Temperatures climbing into the upper 60s and lower 70s in the Mat-Su. So hang on, kids. Just a couple more days of this wet, crappy stuff and it'll get nice for the weekend. That's your forecast. 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
1: Traffic on the inbound Glen rolling along very nicely. Once you're in town, a struggle southbound C Street between International Airport Road and Dowling right now. That's time saver traffic.
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0: always had a really great friendship.
1: Yeah.
0: The fact that we're doing this show together is really, really cool. And this is our eighth.
1: Yes, sir.
0: Eighth year of doing this together.
1: Yep.
0: And it is.
1: March will be nine.
0: Yeah, it's just, I'm so blessed and so grateful to get to do this thing. Considering, you know, the state of radio, you know, great friends of ours. I mean, this building used to be just humming with people.
1: Yeah.
0: And now I think there's five of us that come in every single day and do what we're, and to be able to work for a company that's still allows us to do this.
1: Backs the boys,
0: I mean,
1: sure.
0: It's really nice to live in this town, to live in this state, and get to do this show like we've been doing for many, many years.
1: Grateful.
0: It's really, really cool. All right, so coming up, we got a lot of great throwback. You know what? I figured I saw this band live right here in Anchorage, Alaska, the Sullivan Arena. The Damn Yankees. This is Coming of Age Throwback Thursday on KWEL.

0: The damn Yankees coming of age. God dang.
1: Killer.
0: All right, it's Bob Rock radio program. So, I don't know how many years ago it was. It must have been like 5 or 6, or maybe it was 7 years ago. The weather here was crap. And I just said, you know what? We're gonna drive north. Oh, it was July 4th weekend. What it was. And it was horrible here. I said, we're gonna go drive north until we can find sunshine. So we blew through the valley. It was crap. Blew through Willow. It was crap. Kept going. Cantwell. Crap. Just kept going and going and going and going and going. Finally, we found beautiful sunshine in Fairbanks, Alaska. And it was hot. And it was glorious. And it was fantastic. I remember we took Roy to this little lake. I don't remember the name of the lake. We rented a little boat. Went out there and just caught rainbows. Oh, yeah. Just little rainbows all day long. He was a little guy. So this must have been 9, 10 years ago. And this song came on the radio. And I was like, this is a really cool song. I really dig this song. And I really got into this band for a little while. Anyway, you probably never heard of this cat. But I have. His name is Sir Sly. He's really, really good. And this is the song I heard in Fairbanks, Alaska about 10 years ago. The song is simply called High. It's a Throwback Thursday, only on the Bob Rock Show.

0: really cool.
1: Yeah.
0: By the way. Someone can correct me on this if I'm wrong, okay? But Queens of the Stone Age may have just become the first rock band in history to open up a complaint line. There's a number you can call anytime, night or day, to, quote, air your gripes and grievances, moans and groans, your chagrins, and any other judgments you wish to pass. Each complaint will be reviewed personally, and you might get to actually speak to a live human being. The band says, quote, sometimes people just need to complain, and Queens of the Stone Age, we're here to listen.
1: Talking and complaining about the band or just anything?
0: I just think anything. It's just a Queens of the Stone Age complaint line. That's it.
1: You just complain about these chairs. Go, that line.
0: You know what? I got the perfect chair. I don't know who or how or why or when. I think Ella asked for a new chair. And I think that 22-year-old cute females get a lot more sway than 60-year-olds middle-aged white guys that have been here for almost 40 years.
1: Hey, if she's going to fly the flag for us, I'm backing it.
0: So I just want to say thank you to Ella Outlaw for asking for a new chair for this side of the fence. Maybe you can get one for Brock.
1: Yeah. All right? I mean, mine's not that bad either. You know, I'm thinking about more of our guests.
0: Oh, yeah.
1: The other two,
0: yeah.
1: Crap.
0: Yeah, 100%.
1: Embarrassing.
0: So, yes, that's why we don't have guests. They refuse to come in anymore. Those chairs suck. Hey, speaking of Queens of the Stone Age, let's play one.
1: Hell yeah.
0: We'll throw back Thursday in my head. This is K-Whale.

0: Queens of the Stone Age in my head. This is the Bob Rock Show. We're not playing this Linkin Park song. This is a music bed. Doug, I told you, don't do that anymore. Oh, thank you. It really throws people off.
1: He likes to do that. You see his look?
0: Yep. Mm-hmm. Yep. Please don't do that. All right. Coming up next, Fast Track. We got tickets to Alaska Raceway Park, and we're going to throw back a song from the 80s on you. All right? You want to win some free tickets? Go to the races for nothing? It's coming up. It's Bob Rock Show.
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0: Hey, boys, I'm going to...

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0: and vision. Bit of fog reported on the flats inbound and a bit of a struggle eastbound Tudor now as you approach Elmore Road. That's time saver traffic.
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18: 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Well, in that case,
19: let us begin.
20: Let the show begin.
0: Oh, my God. The show has begun. Bob Lester. It's a Brock Lindo. It's the Bob Brock Radio Program on Alaska's Rock 106.5K. Well, if you have not been to Alaska Raceway Park, you got to go there. Now, this weekend, the weather's going to be great. They're going to have races. They got drag races. They got the circle track. It's a great family event. If you want to go there all weekend, pull your camper. They got campsites. You can stay there. You can eat. It's beautiful.
21: Man.
0: And the races. I love the smell of a racetrack. Alaska Raceway Park. Why are we talking about that wonderful? Because it's time.

0: show on Alaska's Rock 106.5 K-Wave. Come on, let's fast track this song. Hit it, fellas.
1: Not only is it a great song, it's a great throwback.
2: Hell yeah.
1: So we're tying in some sponsors. Not only are we tying in Alaska Raceway Park, we're tying in Valley Gastro all together. Doug, can we play it for

0: morning. Who is this on the phone?
1: This is Lola.
0: Lola?
2: There she is.
0: Lola, you know what? I got to tell you, that's one of my favorite names. That is my sister Laura's nickname. We call her Lola. That is also the name of my beautiful little dog who weighs like 4 pounds. So I love the name.
1: What's up.
0: I love Lola. So, all right, Lola.
1: Yes.
0: Hopefully you're a fan of 80s rock. What is the name of the band that we just played?
1: I'm gonna say Summertime Girls.
0: Summertime
1: Girls.
0: That is Lola, that's what I'm talking about.
2: Love it.
0: Y-N-T, Summertime Girls is correct. If you hang on the line, I'll hook you up with some tickets to Alaska Raceway Park. But Lola, I gotta ask you to do me one more favor since we got you on the line. Say hit it.
1: What's up?
0: Say hit it.
1: Hit it.

0: YNT, Summertime Girls. That's a good tune.
1: Great tune.
0: I know what you're thinking. Summertime, what are you talking about? It's not, it's still, dude, we got a lot of summer left. It's just early August. We're going to get back into some good weather. This weekend, it looks like it's going to get pretty nice here, not only in Anchorage, but in the Mat-Su Valley. Highs back again in the upper 60s, maybe into the lower 70s. The valley, for sure, going to be getting into some 70-degree temperatures.
1: Bring it.
0: So don't give up on August 2026 just yet. There's more coming. It's going to get nice. All right. We got a lot more show, a lot more throwbacks. Thank you once again to Valley Gastro. If you got something going on with your gut or your butt, you need to get tested, get in there, get it done. Valley Gastro, just Google that. Get a hold of them. They'll take care of you.
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0: Good morning, everybody. Happy Thursday, August 6, 2026. Your forecast for Anchorage and the Mat-Su. Cool, cloudy, rainy, drizzly, crappy. A lot of rain this morning, especially around Anchorage before tapering off. The Mat-Su may see a few more breaks in the clouds later on today, but skies will remain mostly overcast through Anchorage and the Mat-Su. High today about 66, low tonight about 47. Clouds are going to stick around tomorrow with a slight chance of a few scattered light showers, mainly during the morning commute. Most areas are going to stay dry, however, for much of the afternoon. Highs in the mid-60s with the light winds continuing. The weather begins improving this weekend. Drier conditions are coming and more sunshine. Temperatures climbing into the upper 60s and lower 70s in the Mat-Su. So hang on, kids. Just a couple more days of this wet, crappy stuff and it'll get nice for the weekend. That's your forecast. 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
4: Bit of fog reported on the flats inbound and a bit of a struggle eastbound Tudor now as you approach Elmore Road. That's time saver traffic.
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6: There was a toy. I don't know if you remember. It came out in the year 2000. It was called Big Mouth Billy Bass. Do you guys remember? Dude! Okay, let me explain. It was this animatronic fish you put on the wall. And what happened is, if you press the button or you walk past it, it would activate it. The tail would start wagging on the fish. And then music would start playing. And then during the chorus of the song, he would look at you. And then he went back to being a fish. And I remember, when the batteries started to die on Big Mouth Billy Bass, the only drop in quality before it completely died is when he went to go sing the chorus of the song, his speech would slow down. The first song was Take Me to the River, and this is exactly how it sounded when the batteries were dying.
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20: It's all brought to you by our friends at Valley Gastro. You got something going on with your gut or your butt, or you don't want something to start with your gut or your butt, you don't want that. That's bad.
21: No.
20: Just Google Valley Gastro. They're out in the Matsu Valley. All the cool stuff, man. They will tell you right now, man. Early detection, that is the key. All right? Catch that stuff early, you can cure yourself, man.
21: Damn right.
20: I mean, I'm telling you. Valley Gastro, thank you so much for allowing us to go to Kitchener. Is that Ontario? Where's Kitchener?
21: Nailed it. Yep.
20: Kitchener, Ontario. I believe there was a band that you were in that played there.
21: Yeah, it was. 36 played Kitchener a few times.
20: Kitchener is a city in the Canadian province of Ontario, about 100 kilomiles, or kilometers, that is. That's 62 miles to you Americans, just west of Toronto.
21: Yeah.
20: It's one of three cities that make up the regional municipality of Waterloo and is the regional seat. Kitchener was known as Berlin until 1916. Then they changed its name. The city covers an area of about 136.86 kilometers.
21: Is that right?
20: Population of Kitchener, 256,885.
21: Not like us.
20: Like Anchorage, yeah. Kind of like a sister city. Why are we talking so much about Kitchener, Ontario? It's because that's where this band came from. They had one hit back in 1984. Took them 10 years to get a hit. They formed in 1974. Kitchener, Ontario's the pride. It's Helix Rock You. Throwback Thursday, K-Well.

0: That's the most we've talked about Kitchener, Ontario ever on this show.
1: Has to be.
0: You're welcome. All right. Hey, from Kitchener, Ontario to wherever the hell Daughtry's from, this is The Bottom on a Throwback Thursday. This song goes all the way back to last year. Okay, well.

0: The Pride of San Antonio, Texas. Nothing more.
1: Cool.
0: I really like that band.
1: Yeah.
0: Hey, you know what?
1: What?
0: We just went to Kitchener with Helix in the 7 o'clock hour. Why don't we stay in the Ontario area?
1: Okay.
0: All right? Love this band. They're actually touring still. Honeymoon Suite. Yeah. Feel It Again. Throwback Thursday. This is K-Whale.

0: Honeymoon Suite, Feel It Again, hell yeah. Oh my God, Brock! Football!
1: Let's go.
0: Returns tonight. The NFL Hall of Fame game, 8 p.m. Eastern on NBC. Oh boy, a barn burner. The Arizona Cardinals taking on the Carolina Panthers. You know what? Throw some love to Arizona and Carolina. So that's going on tonight. If you don't want to watch that, you can watch Celebrity Family Feud. That's on at the same time on ABC. So
1: it's a toss-up.
0: There you go. It's either the Hall of Fame game. Come on, NFL's back.
1: Let's go.
0: That's great. That's very cool. All right. Coming up next, the BBB. It's big.
1: Beautiful.
0: And it's a break. Stay with us. We're going to try and get it all one fell swoop.
1: One fell swoop.
0: Yeah. It's the Bob Brock Show.
1: Live from the AIH studio.
0: AIH.
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0: You know, when someone is struggling.
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0: But they dropped the whole idea. The Beatles were once in talks to star in a Lord of the Rings movie with Paul as Frodo, Ringo was going to be Sam, George was Gandalf, and John as Gollum. They even approached Stanley Kubrick to direct it. But J.R.R. Tolkien said, no, we're not doing that. And they didn't do it. John Hughes came up with the idea for Ferris Bueller's Day Off on February 25th, 1985. He pitched it on the 26th of February, 1985, and he finished the screenplay March 3rd.
1: Damn.
0: God dang, man. Perfumes were originally put near the door at department stores to cover the smell of horse poop and the car exhaust from the streets. That's why that's pretty funny. And finally, between 10% and 12% of the world's population is left-handed. Left-handed.
1: What percent?
0: Between 10 and 12%.
1: Okay.
0: All right. Yeah. Want some good news?
1: I do.
0: All right, here we go. It's all brought to you by our friends at Vitus. If you're going somewhere, whether it's north, south, east, west, find those orange gas stations. Here's the deal. Not only is the fuel price competitive, but inside there's all kinds of food options. Ice cream, candy, hot food, the Bahama Mamas, the soft serve ice cream. Mm-hmm. They got a coffee bar. The whole deal, man. Mm-hmm. That's locally owned Alaska. Vitus. Skip. Where are they? That's where they are. Here's your good news. A man from Connecticut is in surprisingly good spirits after a shark bit him during a snorkeling excursion in the Bahamas for his 40th wedding anniversary. He was swimming near Bimini when the shark attacked him. He needed 26 stitches in his leg plus 4 more stitches in his hand where he tried to punch the damn thing. The best part is, when he returned home, his neighbors welcomed him with a bunch of shark costumes and a little shark dance to lift his spirits. So those,
1: I mean, if you can't laugh about it, you know?
0: Absolutely. Good Lord. A 64-year-old father of 5 just graduated from nursing school after studying alongside his son at the University of the West of England. Oh, he has now secured a nursing position at a local hospital where he completed most of his training. The man's favorite part of his college experience was spending one day each week on campus with his son. He said studying with younger classmates helped him feel young again. That's very a lovely, cool. Lovely oh, story. Yeah. Georgia's Okefenokee Swamp has been added to UNESCO's World Heritage List, putting it alongside natural landmarks like Yellowstone, the Grand Canyon, and the Everglades. Most of the swamp is now protected within the Okefenokee National Wildlife Refuge, which is the most visited national wildlife refuge east of the Mississippi River. They got a big placard that says that.
1: Okay.
0: The massive refuge contains a mix of wetlands, forests, savannas, and even an endangered longleaf pine habitat. Thank God. You know what I mean?
1: Yeah.
0: I don't want that longleaf pine to go out on my watch. It's home to at least 856 plant species, 238 bird species, 48 mammal species, and a whole bunch of alligators there. So the Okefenokee is now part of that. I don't know. I should have probably stopped one earlier on that one. All right, you ready? Whoa, whoa, whoa, whoa. What is happening? What is that? What is that? I need this. There we go.
1: Come on, Doug.
0: Jesus. Happy birthday. Your birthday falls on this day, August 6th, to you. Here are the celebrities. Share your birthday. Tell me, friend. Who is Salil Moon Frye? Seriously, right?
1: Punky Brewster.
0: I mean, it's weird because we all know her. She was a child actress and she was punky, but...
1: Not that weird for me. Holy, I think we're the same age.
0: No, she's 50.
1: Exactly.
0: And she is a smoke show. By the way, guys, if you haven't looked up Salil Moon Frye lately, holy smokes.
1: I know.
0: That's a good-looking woman.
1: So good.
0: Oh, my God. I'm just going to ask you, who's the best-looking one of these? No! Come on, dude. There's not a chance in hell you and I don't agree which was the best looking one of these girls.
1: We've said this before. Uh-huh. I had a different one.
0: No, I don't know how. I don't know how you, of all people, of what I know about you, how the hell you... But I mean, okay, who do you think is the best
1: looking? Well, I thought Beckham's wife was the most popular.
0: Posh.
1: Like you're going Ginger?
0: Oh, 100 bazillion. That's not even close.
1: Yeah.
0: It's Ginger Hollowell.
1: To be honest, I'm having a hard time remembering what she looked like.
0: Or Jerry Hollowell. She was the redhead, for God's sake.
1: No, I know that. I can only think of Posh and the black girl that's okay. On the game
0: scary
1: show.
0: Scary Spice. Yeah.
1: Was she Scary Spice?
0: She was Scary Spice. Yeah, she's the one that had a baby with Eddie Murphy.
1: Oh.
0: Yeah.
1: I didn't know that.
0: No, Jerry Hollowell is the hot

0: Yeah, let's go, Jerry.
1: Red, I mean, look around. I tell you what, look up the Spice Girls and then be honest and tell me your true feelings, but I don't even think it's close.
0: Okay.
1: But, all right. Here we go. M. Night Shyamalan. It's his birthday today.
0: Love his movie.
1: Yes.
0: Yeah.
1: The Sixth Sense, Signs, Lady in the Water. He's amazing. He's 56 years old today. David Robinson. Who's David Robinson?
0: Ooh, San Antonio Spurs.
1: Dude, well done. He played center for the Spurs. He's 61.
0: Yeah.
1: Randy DeBarge. Who's Randy DeBarge?
0: Damn. Did it be the rhythm of the night?
1: Oh, dude.
0: One of my favorites.
1: Really? We're gonna, Doug?
0: Let it go.
1: Let it roll for a minute, man. I did not know. It was Brock Lindo's.
0: Oh, yeah.
1: Who
0: I
1: was
0: love
1: the,
0: this
1: Who
0: song.
1: Was the hottest of it? I'm kidding.
0: Oh, my God. El DeBarge, I mean, I love this song.
1: Yeah, Randy DeBarge.
2: He's it feels like the world is on your shoulders and all of the madness.
1: Oh, I thought you were going
0: to... I forgot how
1: to... Chico, Mark, James, Bobby, Bunny, and L. Make up DeBarge.
0: Okay.
1: There you go. Is that it? We got to let it roll. Doug, let it roll, man. He's loving it, man.
2: Place where we can dance the whole night away. Underneath the electric stars.
1: Do you know how many mechanics right now are so disappointed right now? They're like, oh, dude.
0: To the beat of the... Oh.
1: Brock was singing DeBarge
0: they
1: on
0: know.
1: The morning show.
0: Don't hide it.
1: All right, speaking of redheads who were smoke shows, it's Lucille Ball's birthday today.
0: Oh, yeah. OG.
1: Yeah.
0: Actress. Triple I mean, threat, I think.
1: If you've never looked up a picture of Lucille Ball when she was in her 20s, wow.
0: Yeah.
1: She was a looker. God dang. She died back in 1989. Oh, damn it. JonBenet Ramsey's birthday today.
0: Oh, man.
1: Yeah.
0: Still unsolved.
1: Yeah.
0: Right?
1: I think. Yeah. She was murdered. She was 6 years old.
0: Brutal.
1: She would have been 35 years old today. God dang, man.
0: Damn it.
1: Today is National Root Beer Float Day.
0: Yes.
1: And 35 days until the official NFL season kicks off.
0: Okay.
1: As we mentioned tonight, the Cardinals and the Panthers play in the NFL Hall of Fame game. And let's do this. We can do it in one break, baby. Man. Proud of them. We're doing it, Douglas. We're doing it. Here we go. 136 years ago, August 6th, 1890, the first electric blank was used for the first time in Auburn, New York. A guy named William Kemmler was the first guy to sit in it. What was it?
0: Oh, an electric chair.
1: Electric chair, yes. He was. He axe murdered his girlfriend, and they botched it on the first attempt, and they had to do it again. Good.
0: What'd you get?
1: I mean, seriously, good. 81 years ago in 1945, this airplane dropped the atomic bomb on Hiroshima, Japan. What was the name of this plane? It was the Enola what? Enola what?
0: The Enola...
1: Oh, man.
0: Man, I was sleeping during that part of class.
1: The Enola...
0: It's a G.
1: Yeah, huh?
0: Gates?
1: Nope.
0: Gale.
1: It's what a lot of the mechanics listening to you sing El DeBarge think you are now.
0: You know, okay.
1: That is correct.
0: Come on, boys. Come back. Come back.
1: All right. 64 years ago, man, 1962. Oh, God, that's terrible. This country became an independent nation within the British Commonwealth, man.
0: Jamaica.
1: Thank you. I'm sorry. I apologize. I am horrible at that. Terrible. 61 years ago, 1965, this band released Help. It was their fifth album.
0: Beatles.
1: That is correct. 38 years ago in 1988, MTV Blank premiered on MTV.
0: MTV Raps.
1: That is correct. Never watched. It missed me.
0: Really?
1: It just missed me.
0: Ed
1: yeah.
0: Lover?
1: Yeah, no.
0: Dre?
1: No.
0: Oh, yeah, that's great.
1: No. What year? Hold on. Let me see what I was into in that year. It was 1988. I was drunk.
0: 88?
1: Hammered.
0: Yeah.
1: Yeah.
0: I was in eighth grade.
1: No, I was into Winger and... Yeah, that was about it.
0: Yeah.
1: All right. Let me see here. On this date, 28 years ago in 1998, this woman spent 8.5 hours testifying before a grand jury about her relationship with the current president of the United States.
0: What year?
1: 1998. She has been vindicated. I think she is

0: She is better than ever. She was. Yeah.
1: You said the current president.
0: No. In 1998.
1: Oh, okay.
0: Yes.
1: Yeah, that's Monica Lewinsky.
0: Monica Lewinsky, yes. And once again, I tell you, I got a lot of respect for Monica Lewinsky. She was dragged.
1: She was.
0: You know what I mean?
1: Yeah, no doubt.
0: She was a victim. I don't know if there's ever been victim blaming quite like there is for Monica Lewinsky.
1: Yeah.
0: You know? I mean, she was beeching the president.
1: I mean, who could really blame her?
0: No.
1: I mean, why did they blame her? He was the one that did it.
0: I know.
1: I mean, she helped. But
0: I don't know. I don't know why. Like I said, it was victim shaming.
1: Man,
0: you know,
1: so
0: it's strange. The same thing with Janet Jackson. When her boob got exposed.
1: Yeah.
0: The only reason why that happened is because Justin Timberlake ripped her goddamn thing off. If he hadn't have done that, her boob. But they all went after Janet Jackson. He was the guy that did. I don't understand why the hall passes go the way they go. All right, moving on. Sorry. Oh, damn it. 22 years ago in 2004, this legend of the disco era. And he wasn't disco. I don't know what you would call him. He was like pop, rock, funk. He died of a heart attack. He was only 56, probably because of all of the cocaine. He loved the cocaine.
1: Loved the cocaine. Rick James?
0: That is correct. Well done. On this date, 17 years ago in 2009, the lead singer of this band, he broke his shoulder after falling off stage during one of their concerts.
1: Dave Grohl?
0: No.
1: Axl?
0: No. He's played here a few times. I hung out with him for many hours at a party at the Hilton downtown. We just talked for hours about not drinking and being drug free and
1: what the?
0: Very cool guy.
1: I know you did that.
0: Yeah, very cool guy. He had a girlfriend here.
1: He
0: went to an Aces game. He got on the microphone with me at an Aces game.
1: Steven Tyler
0: Aerosmith is correct. And is that it? We got it all up. We did it. All right, we got to take a quick break. We're so late. More throwbacks coming up. Hang on.
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0: Day, August 6, 2026, your forecast for Anchorage and the Mat-Su. Cool, cloudy, rainy, drizzly, crappy. A lot of rain this morning, especially around Anchorage before tapering off. The Mat-Su may see a few more breaks in the clouds later on today, but skies will remain mostly overcast through Anchorage and the Mat-Su. High today about 66, low tonight about 47. Clouds are going to stick around tomorrow with a slight chance of a few scattered light showers, mainly during the morning commute. Most areas are going to stay dry, however, for much of the afternoon. Highs in the mid-60s with the light winds continuing. The weather begins improving this weekend. Drier conditions are coming and more sunshine. Temperatures climbing into the upper 60s and lower 70s in the Mat-Su. So hang on, kids. Just a couple more days of this wet, crappy stuff and it'll get nice for the weekend. That's

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0: Good morning. It is Throwback Thursday, brought to you by Valley Gastro. They deal with all the internal stuff with your intestines and your butt, and they will take care of you. I'm telling you, just Google Valley Gastro. They'll take care of you. So yesterday, the wheel ended on 1981. That was cool.
15: Yeah.
0: And then looking forward to Throwback Thursday. We don't have to go really far back all the time.
15: No.
0: But 1997. It doesn't seem like it was that long ago. It was still 29 years ago.
15: Yeah.
0: This song was a huge hit. We were playing it. The Downtown, Days of the New, Throwback Thursday, K-Well.

0: Travis Meeks and Days of the New. He kind of reminds me of Trent Reznor because he is Nine Inch Nails.
1: Right.
0: You know, one man, one band. Hey, you want to go to Manchester, England?
1: I do.
0: You've played there, haven't you?
1: Oh, plenty, yeah.
0: I someday, I hope to get over to England and see where my mother grew up and all the things. And
1: is that where she's from, Manchester?
0: She is from Wimbledon.
1: Oh, Wimbledon.
0: I don't know how close that is to Manchester. I know nothing about it.
1: London. Huh? It's near London.
0: Okay, there you go. See, geography, not my thing. Going back to 1989, I thought this was a 90s song, but it's not. Late 80s, the Stone Roses, Driving South, K-Way.

0: Love me some Throwback Thursday and the Stone Roses from 1989. Are you kidding me? All right, we're not done. We're not done just yet. Nope. Coming up next, we're gonna play a band named after chicks that had pretty good boobs.
1: Oh.
0: Yeah. Not and bad. Some new stuff from Black Label Society. See? Little old, little new.
1: Okay.
0: We're taking care of it. It's Throwback Thursday, brought to you by our friends at Valley Gastro. It's a Bob Brock Show.
1: Live from the AIH studio.
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1: This is not headline news. It's National Root Beer Float Day, the treat that combines root beer and ice cream to create a delicious blend of cholesterol and diabetes. 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An estate featured as Wayne Manor in the old Batman TV show hit the market. Will it sell? Tune in tomorrow. Same bat time, same bat channel. There's been a rash of shark sightings off of the New York coast, but they drop off south of there because even sharks know to avoid Jersey. And Sydney Sweeney's next movie will be The Legend of Sleepy Hollow, because the Headless Horseman is nothing without some pumpkins. This is not headline news.
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18: We're mass communicating. All right, let's do this.
19: All right,
20: all right, thank kids. You. All right, happy Thursday, everybody. It's Bob Lester and Brock Lindo, the Bob Rock Show. Hey, good news. Good news. If you're approaching your late 40s, a new survey says that age 47 is the age when people hit their peak health and peak happiness. So we peaked.
21: Yeah.
20: A poll of 2,000 people said that people in the late 40s often feel fitter, happier, and more confident than ever before. Why? Well, because they finally understand their bodies better and they're more likely to buy healthier foods and cut back on the partying. Another big factor is their perspective. People in their late 40s said that they focus more on their well-being instead of their appearance. So if you're not 47 yet, there's something to look forward to. If you're over 47, I bet you had a pretty good run.
21: Aren't the women supposed to be in like their sexual prime in like their late 50s?
20: You know, I hope so.
21: I mean, that's what I'm always holding on to.
20: Let me just say this. Thank you to Game Day Men's Health.
21: Yes.
20: My beautiful wife has got some catching up to do.
21: That's right.
20: She's slowly working up to it.
21: Watch for the changes.
20: But
21: try to keep up.
20: Man, oh man. It's kind of fun.
21: To be
20: honest with you.
21: Happy about that.
20: Yeah, she's going to buy some new running shoes, I think. Now, this guy was not happy. A man was on the Goliath roller coaster at Six Flags in Georgia. Been there. It's great. Great park. He got hit in the face with a shoe. he caught the shoe, and he actually was able to give it to the person who lost the shoe. The best part is he caught all of it on camera. So can we roll that?
22: Oh, my God. I got it. I got it. I caught the shoe. Woo-hoo. I got hit in the face and caught a shoe. Whose shoe do I have?
21: That's funny.
20: And he got smashed in the face and gave it to the dude. That's pretty awesome. All right. I tell you what, I remember when I was on this morning show and we were playing the hell out of this band, and they just kind of went away. Mm. They were a Christian rock band, and they didn't change the lyrics, but their music was so good that it was played on rock stations all across the country.
21: Yeah.
20: I don't know where they went. They're named after a restaurant chain that we used to have. We don't have anymore. Hooters is the band. All You Zombies. It's such a great song. It's a throwback Thursday. It's the Bob Brock Show on KWEL.

0: That is some great new rock from Black Label Society. Name in Blood, I dig it.
1: Hell yeah.
0: It's been a long time since his band played here. We got to get his little wicked ass back. Sully, Godsmack, Awake, Alaska's Rock 106.5. Hey, well.

Hey, what's up, everybody? This is Wes Scantlin from Puddle of Mud. Thanks for listening to the Bob Rock Show on K-Whale, you weirdos. It's the Bob Rock Show. Come on. Mad-

0: She Hates Me, Puddle of Mud on a Throwback Thursday. I love the outfield.
1: Yeah.
0: Big fan. Play Deep, great record.
1: Great record.
0: All right. This song was not on that record. This is actually a song they recorded a few years later. It's one of my favorites. Didn't get a lot of airplay, but it's a good one. Voices of Babylon. It's the outfield Throwback Thursday on Alaska's Rock 106.5 KWEB.

0: The Outfield, Voices of Babylon. That's a good tune, man.
1: Great tune.
0: Bob Lester, Brock Lindo, Throwback Thursday, brought to you by friends at Valley Gastro. It's time. Yeah, back to school's coming. K-Will's got your shot to win some back to school cash. 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That's

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1: Live from the AIH studio.
0: Yeah, you did. Good job, man. AIH.
1: Building Alaska since 1959. I'm ready. Let's go.
0: I threw him a curveball and he knocked it out of the park like Julio Rodriguez did. Three-run dingers. They beat the Detroit Tigers. Thank God. We'll be right back.
2: Bob and Brock on K-Well.
0: Hey.
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0: sells Who's Buying Megadeth? What year did that song come out, Brock?
1: 1986.
0: You are correct. Nice. God dang. We're bringing them to the Alaska State Fair. We got a free pair of tickets, including fair admission. We'll be giving away a pair a day every single day. Either we're doing it, Steve-O's doing it, or Ella Outlaw's doing it.
1: Killer.
0: The number one rock song in the country, 3 Days Grace. They keep doing it. I Don't Want to Go Home Tonight. You don't have to. You're the number one rock song in the country, 3 Days Grace. Seems

0: Number one, again, 3 days grace. 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Let's go back to 1980.
1: Yes.
0: Why not? It's Throwback Thursday, Valley Gastro, The Cars, Touch and Go. Yeah.

0: from 1980. God dang, 46 years ago, that song was a smash. I'm happy to say we're still playing it. Uh-oh. A 77-year-old woman from Florida. She was arrested. Authorities had to rescue 80 cats from her house. 80.
1: 80.
0: 80 cats. Here's the deal. She's a mail carrier. The cops believe she collected the cats along her route. She was stealing people's cats. Wow. Here are people that were missing cats in the area talking about.
2: I saw one of the rescuers, animal control officers, bring out a cage with a tiny white cat in it. I know there's other white cats in the world, but man, something just hit me. It's just absolutely horrifying.
3: Yesterday, I didn't really even know about the news story until about two random people called me and said, "You live next to Sunshine Mobile Homes, right?" The mail lady got arrested, and I looked on the news and saw a video of one of the tuxedo cats inside of the cage that they were taking out of the house, and I'm very hopeful that it's my cat.
0: Oh, yeah.
1: Wow.
0: Her husband was not available for comment.
1: He pled the coup.
0: Well, there is no husband. Are you kidding me?
1: Right.
0: I mean, hey, Doug's like, you know, you've been very nice to him over the last week or so. So he's like, I want to reward Brock with a little more of the.
4: When it feels like the world is on your shoulders and all of the madness has got you going crazy.
5: It's time for
1: you, Dougie.
0: All right. We'll be right back. It's K-Whale. It's Alaska's Rock. Stay tuned. We'll do it.

0: 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Thank you.
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4: Peltola terms in Congress. She passed zero bills. Peltola voted against Alaska's energy jobs and against our defense bases. Now, the do-nothing Congresswoman wants to raise our taxes. Mary Peltola can't win on the issues that matter to Alaskans. That's why she and the lower 48 liberals are lying about Dan Sullivan. Here's Kodiak hunting guide Sam Rohr to set the record straight.
5: I've seen Dan Sullivan take a Kodiak brown bear down with one shot, and he brings that same toughness and focus to Washington.

0: The Lower 48 liberals, they're lying about Dan's record. Nobody fights harder for Alaska than Dan.
1: He defends oil and gas to lower costs,
0: creates Alaska jobs, and protects hunting, fishing, and our Second Amendment rights. His opponent?
1: She was handpicked by the radical left.
0: Alaska needs my friend, Dan Sullivan.
2: I'm Dan Sullivan, and I approve this message.
3: Paid for by Alaskans for Dan Sullivan.
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0: How about a little Glass Tiger? That's awesome.
1: I remember watching that on MTV when it first came out. Loved that song.
0: Don't Forget Me When I'm Gone, of course, with Bryan Adams doing the backing vocals on that one. Canadians helping out Canadians. My brother was singing this song for some reason in the last commercial break. I said, dude, we can play that.
1: Hell yeah.
0: He goes, you got Till Tuesday? Yeah, I got Till Tuesday. Voices Carry, Throwback Thursday, brought to you by Valley Gastro on KWEL.

0: She was hot.
1: Yeah.
0: That video is great, though.
1: Yeah.
0: She's freaking out in the movie theater. Guy's like, well, I'm out of here. All right, we got one more throwback we're going to lay on you, and it's a good one.
1: Okay.
0: It's a banger. We'll be right back. It's a Bob Brock Show.
1: Live from the AIH studios.
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16: Hey, thanks again for allowing us to throw back with you on this Thursday. Thank you to Valley Gastro for sponsoring it. Love this song. Van Halen, Beautiful Girls, our last offering on this Throwback Thursday on KWEL.

0: And that is that. Beautiful girls, Van Halen, thank you for hanging out with us. Thank you to Valley Gastro.
1: Yes.
0: Another great throwback Thursday. Freeform Friday starts at 6 a.m. tomorrow. What can we do for you? Then we can morning commute a little bit better.
1: Right.
0: All right. And the sunshine's coming this weekend. We might get into the 70s again, Anchortown.
1: Let's go.
0: Enjoy Steve-O. He's next on an Ella Outlaw later on this afternoon. I'm Bob.
1: I'm Brock.
0: And we are
1: done.

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1: The Red Hot Chili Peppers, Fortune Faded. It's Alaska's Rock 106.5 K-Whale. It's me, Steve-O. I got a long block of nonstop rock to get our Thursday workday started off strong. Of course, if you wake up a touch earlier than I do, you had a chance to win tickets to Megadeth during the Bob Rock Morning Show. And tomorrow, I'm going to be the one with another shot for you to see Megadeth for free at the Alaska State Fair later this month. I'll make sure we get some death in this block, along with some Metallica for some extra thrashiness. Also going to hit you with Ozzy, Tool, Korn, some Evanescence, the latest Tim Montana, and new rock from The Warning. Their new album, Everything's Falling, hits stores in just 22 short days. Here's Kerosene on K-Well.

0: Evanescence, Afterlife. It's Alaska's Rock 106.5 K-Whale. There's a video floating around online wherein a McDonald's worker shares a few McSecrets to really plus up your order. Stuff like the classic asking for fries without salt so they make them fresh. There's the poor man's Big Mac, which is just ordering a McDouble without ketchup or mustard, but having them add Mac sauce and shredded lettuce. Easier these days now that they do Mac sauce as its own sauce packet. Back in the day, some Mickey D's locations wouldn't put the Mac sauce on anything but good old Big Mac himself. There's also a neat app workaround where you sign up for multiple accounts and then log out and log in again to double up on your deals. And hey, if you like fresh egg on your McBreakfast, ask for the rounded egg rather than the pre-made folded egg. Dang, this break is giving me the munchies. We're gonna go pay some bills and then I'm gonna make a food run. Back with more rock after the break.
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2: 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I'm Bernadette Wilson. It's time to disrupt the system. 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

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Got Megadeth and Metallica for you on the way. And of course, I am going to tell you how you could win tickets to see Megadeth at the State Fair right now. 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

0: Metallica, I Disappear. Megadeth before that, it's Alaska's Rock 106.5 K Whalen. 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
6: Mary Peltola served two terms in Congress. She passed zero bills. Peltola voted against Alaska's energy jobs and against our defense bases. Now, the do-nothing Congresswoman wants to raise our taxes. Mary Peltola can't win on the issues that matter to Alaskans. That's why she and the lower 48 liberals are lying about Dan Sullivan. Here's Kodiak hunting guide Sam Rohr to set the record straight.
12: I've seen Dan Sullivan take a Kodiak brown bear down with one shot, and he brings that same toughness and focus to Washington. The lower 48 liberals, they're lying about Dan's record. 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His opponent? She was handpicked by the radical left. Alaska needs my friend, Dan Sullivan.
13: I'm Dan Sullivan, and I approve this message.
6: Paid for by Alaskans for Dan Sullivan.
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read my own prison. It's Alaska's Rock 106.5 K-Whale. It's still me, Steve-O, still making it happen with long blocks of nonstop rock for your Thursday with Avenged Sevenfold, Rage Against the Machine, Motley Crue, new Bill Murray and Seven Dust, and the latest Five Finger Death Punch. 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

Rage Against the Machine, Killing in the Name, Cage the Elephant. Before that, it's Alaska's Rock 106.5 K-Whale. Have you heard the term microjoy? It's the hot new buzzword for how Gen Z slacks off at work. A survey of over 500 young adults indicates 77% build what they call microjoys into their workday. Things like grabbing a snack or stepping outside for some air or chatting with a friendly coworker. Again, none of this is new. This is just normal slacking off, but with a trendy new hashtaggable phrase applied to it. And of course, I'm here to provide one of life's many micro joys, listening to your favorite rock music. Here's the latest Bill Murray featuring A Day to Remember with Always Let You Down on K-Whale.

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6: Hi, folks. I'm Scott Jansen, the Mushin Mortician. I've run the Iditarod Sled Dog Race 7 times and was honored to receive the Sportsmanship Award in 2018. My wife Debbie and I moved to Alaska from Minnesota in 1985 when I started working at Evergreen Memorial Chapel, now called Jansen's Evergreen Memorial Chapel. I've been a mortician in Alaska for over 30 years, and I'm honored to have helped families from all over this great state. While traveling the Iditarod Trail along both routes, I met families from Anchorage to Nome. I've had people yell out, "Thanks for taking care of my dad," or another family member or a friend as I've traveled past the Alaskan-style tailgate parties from Willow to Shell Lake, then the checkpoints and the villages. Having people come out to see me and thank me for taking care of their loved one over the last 30-plus years brought tears to my eyes. Alaska, it's like one big small town to me. No matter where you live in Alaska, whether you prefer to prearrange your own plans, you experience a death, or are asked your recommendation, always choose an Alaskan-owned Jansen Funeral Home, where, just like family, we're there when you need us.
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Sum 41, Fat Lip off 2001's All Killer No Filler. Fat Lip holding it down at number 5 this week, all the way back in 01 on the Billboard Modern Rock chart. It's Alaska's Rock, 106.5 K-Whale. You're listening to The Electric Lunch. 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It's Thrashback Thursday, taking it back to the summer of 2001. And you had a bit of everything on the chart that year. Your pop punk, your new metal, your regular metal. We're going to sample the more prog side of things with Tool coming up. Going to slow it down with Stain's heart-wrenching style that blends new metal with that post-grunge sound a little later. Right now, we're keeping things alternative with Weezer, making their grand return in 01 following a hiatus at the end of the 90s with the Green album. Here they are at number 4 on Billboard's Modern Rock chart with Hashpipe on The Electric Lunch.

Tool, Schism, off the Lateralis album, keeping a lock on number 3 on the Billboard Modern Rock chart in the first week of August 2001. It's Alaska's Rock 106.5 K-Whale. It's Thrashback Thursday on the Electric Lunch. 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We got a couple songs left to listen to before we finish off the Modern Rock chart from summer 2001 today, including Stain's It's Been a While, which held the top spot on the Billboard Modern Rock chart this week that year, right now occupying the 2 spot off of their 4th studio album, Take Off Your Pants and Jacket. It's Blink-182, the rock show on the Electric Lunch. 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

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Since 2003, Frontier Charter School has been the premier homeschooling option for Anchorage, Eagle River, and Jay Bear families. In fact, they are a Purple Star school, which means that they specialize in military families transitioning in and out of Alaska, making that process super easy for you. Generous allocations and a school governed by board members who value homeschooling. They know it takes effort, brings great personalized success, and they will support you in that mission. That's why they've been the gold standard in the ADN Best of Alaska Reader Poll for the last couple of years. It's Frontier Charter School, where they achieve academic excellence for homeschoolers, and they're enrolling now at

0: frontiercs.org.
1: Dan Sullivan, by the numbers. 12 years in Washington, D.C., where he made almost 100 stock trades for himself. 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In the end, Sullivan tripled the size of his fortune, and we paid more for doctor visits and prescription drugs. 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And once he made that fortune, Sullivan tried to cover it up, breaking Congress's insider trading law and hiding his trades for months. All those numbers sure work out for Dan Sullivan, but they definitely don't work out for Alaska.
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Right now, I got new rock from The Who off their new album, Hun, in stores now. This one featuring Johnny Hawkins from Nothing More, Lost Soul, K-Whale.

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0: The Red Hot Chili Peppers' Under the Bridge off 1991's Blood, Sugar, Sex, Magic. 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
1: It's time for the 106 Second Rock Report, brought to you by the Smokehouse Barbecue. Sharon Osbourne says talks are underway with bands and artists about playing the return of Ozfest next year. Sharon says she plans on launching the festival at Villa Park, the location of the Aston Villa Football Club and the venue where Ozzy and Black Sabbath held their final performances at the Back to the Beginning show last year. Sharon says she can't reveal which bands and artists she's been speaking with, only saying names will be announced in the near future. Danzig has announced a reissue of his 2010 album Death Red Sabbath. The reissue will be available in multiple formats, such as varying vinyl configurations, including two box sets, as well as CD and cassette. Look for the reissue of Danzig's Death Red Sabbath to hit stores via Cleopatra Records August 21st. Not to be outdone, Hole is reissuing its first three albums. The reissues of Pretty on the Inside, Live Through This, and Celebrity Skin, personally overseen by co-founder and guitarist Eric Erlandson, will each be available in varying vinyl configurations as well as other formats including CD. You can find the reissues of Hole's first three albums when they hit a store near you September 18th. And Greta Van Fleet have announced their fourth album, Palace for the People. Nearly 3 months ago, the band posted a video to social media that left many of us wondering if they were calling it quits. However, soon after, Greta Van Fleet shared a teaser for the track Play Your Games, which you've heard right here on Alaska's Rock. The band's new album, Palace for the People, is slated to hit stores October 9th. This has been the 106 Second Rock Report, brought to you by the Smokehouse Barbecue, only on Alaska's Rock.

0: The Black Crowes, Profane Prophecy, off their latest album, A Pound of Feathers. It's Alaska's Rock 106.5 K-Whale. Before that was Van Halen, Linkin Park, and new rock from A Perfect Circle. We're back with Slipknot, Metallica, and the latest Evanescence in a feud.
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Alaska's Rock 106.5 K-Whale, where you've got a chance to win some back-to-school cash beginning next week. I'll have all the intel you need to know coming up after some more rock. Right now, it's new from Evanescence off the Sanctuary album. It's Who Will You Follow on K-Whale.

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But Vane, fall into sleep. 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It's Villainous.

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0: Red Hot Chili Peppers, Danny, California. 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

106.5 K-Well with Soundgarden birded in my hand. I figured I'd start the Elevated Afternoon Show off today with some Chris Cornell, my favorite vocalist of all time. I needed a little pick-me-up. I had a little bit too much fun last night with my friend Kendall. She was in visiting from Texas. Too bad she left so soon because the sun is actually going to stay out this entire weekend. It was playing peekaboo all day today, but it is soon to come here and it's going to stay. I hear that this is the most rainy summer we've had since 81, which is bizarre to me. Ella Outlaw with you here until 7 on your afternoon drive home. Let's get back into the music with the warning Kerosene on 106.5 K-Whale.

by Prevail into Hell on 106.5 K Whale. I have been bragging about not going back to college for the past couple of days whenever I talk about the back to school cash giveaway that we're doing starting next week. But the one thing I do miss about being in college is how I could drink. I am not able to do the drinking now that I did back in college, and I just left 2 months ago. To be honest with you, it's surprising me. Yesterday, my friend Kendall came and visited. She is from Texas, got off a cruise, and had the night in Anchorage. So I decided to drive her on over to Girdwood to hope

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2: We've been voting for politicians for decades. 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
2: I'm not a politician. 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This isn't a retirement plan or a victory lap. As governor, I'll live and work in the very economy we create. 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I'm Bernadette Wilson. 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

well, yeah. 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I saved it here for my Elevated Afternoon Show. 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

0: Alaska's Rock with Metallica, Creeping Death. My favorite part about going back to school whenever I was younger was going to Target with my mom to pick out my brand new school supplies. It was always Target because they have the best selection, in my opinion. I'd get the new colored folders, notebooks, pens, pencils, JanSport backpack. It was awesome. And the best part about it, I had no idea how much it all cost because I was just a child. But now that I'm older, I do realize it is not cheap to go back to school. That's why Kay Whale and Once Upon a Child want to give you a chance to put some cash in your pocket to go towards the back to school season. So this coming week on Monday, that's correct, you can enter for a chance to win $2,000 at kwhl.com. 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Ella Outlaw with you until 7 for another elevated afternoon drive home. 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